I feel funky. I feel funky. I feel good. I wanna know, do you feel alright?

Let's give another big round of applause to the JBs, if you will. Right here, I want to say a big thanks to a lot of people that gave their life and dedicated their life to humanity, to all of us, to make us enjoy the good things, forget the bad things, forget about the hell and think about the better things, trying to find a little contentment and salvation somewhere. If you will, let's give a big round of applause to Undisputed King of Rock and Roll, the one and only Brother

Mr. King in his own right again. Let's give a big round of applause to brother Jimi Hendrix. Mr. Jimi Hendrix. Another young man, gone but not forgotten, if you will. One of the most dynamic

makes me think of the dynamic duo. If Bubba, if the one and only brother I'm gonna mention was here tonight, I believe he would sound something like this, because we're all in a groove. Everybody feel good. Everybody feel good. We're gonna take you on now, because now we got you. We're getting ready to take you on again now. Let's give a big round of applause to one and only Mr. West Montgomery, ladies and gentlemen. Brother West. West was here tonight, ladies and gentlemen. I believe, brothers and sisters, I believe he will sound something like this on his get box, we call it, his main act. We're gonna ask Brother Jimmy Nolan to give us an illustration. Kinda let's commemorate the beautiful man. Brother West Montgomery with Mr. Jimmy Nolan.

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And Brother BB was here tonight with Lucille in one hand and his hands up to the ears screaming and yelling and doing the blues the way it should be done. Only Brother BB can do it that way. If you will, let's commemorate him as he would sound something like this.

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One of the most beautiful people I've ever met, and I'm sure you can witness with him because we all love him. 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

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I feel good right here. 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
1: Sick.
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1: Bogdan is crazy.
0: He's sick.
1: Wait a minute, what's that?
0: He is a lunatic.
1: Is that phone coming out your mouth, man?
0: Crazy. Mm-hmm. He's crazy.
1: Ooh, Bo.
0: He's crazy.
1: I hope I got your insurance.

0: Dance.
1: Can you feel the power? Power.
2: Tune us in, lock us on, and tattoo us on your brain.